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two to the three to the four. When it's last call and they kick us out the door. 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Oh my, good Lord. 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

it's me. I was wondering if after all these years you'd like to me to go over everything.

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25: These Heinz.
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25: Beams, beams.
26: These Hines.
25: That it does, dear. 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
27: Because I'm worth it. 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
26: Have you had yours?
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24: Beams, beams.
25: These Hines.
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0: I believe
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0: comfortable and all that rubbish. I'm more just like, I'm Southeast, like, falling through. Like, I feel comfortable anywhere in South East, if I'm being honest. And that's just because, like, I guess the connections, the relationships I built, and I've never come across on this kind of, like, bad boy tip or whatever.
1: Yeah.
0: But, yeah.
1: Okay. So how long have you been doing music for?
0: I would say I've been doing music now fully for maybe about 5 years. But before, I was kind of doing a mixture of, like, all different kind of genres of music. And then of recently, I've kind of... I gave my life like 2 years ago, so I've started like implementing, I guess, gospel into my music slightly. But I wouldn't say that my music's completely gospel.
1: Yeah.
0: I would say it has it infused with gospel. So
1: what made you have a gospel? Where does the gospel interest come in to?
0: I would say.
1: Did you grow up in church and stuff?
0: Yeah. So I would say from young.

0: like 2 years ago, I had like a, I guess a change in life, or like a change in life experience, which has made me kind of look at stuff like, oh, what am I actually doing? What am I doing this for?
1: Okay.
0: And then it's like
1: taking things more seriously.
0: Yeah, but also then even with the music, it's like, what are, like what? Guess what?
1: We know there's a taught to believe in a different God or name.
0: Yeah, or different name.
1: It's a name person. It's a name. It's God is God.
2: Yeah.
1: He's, you know, but we all been taught to that we call him something different depending on what religion we're born into, something born into or follow.
0: Yeah.
1: Or reverted to. Or whatever. Yeah.
0: So yeah, literally, I just kind of started putting him a bit first in front of things, but yeah, man, I just feel like, yeah, my musical journey. Yeah, it's been going
1: well. So I haven't heard your music, so I'm going to hear it in a minute. So would you describe your music? What genre is your music?
3: Where you started from.
0: Oh, where I started from, okay.
3: With the music, to explain to Lady BB.
0: Okay, cool. So I would say, obviously, I'm Southeast, like I said, Lewisham, like Lewisham Borough, to be specific. And obviously, they've got a lot of, like, we've got the DBEs.
1: What's a DBE? Is that a gang?
0: No, DBE, like D Block Europe.
1: Oh.
0: Young Ads.
1: LB. Oh, I met them.
0: Yeah. So I would say like my style is that kind of wave,
1: M Huncho. Okay.
0: I say people say

0: able to.
1: No, because let's just say somebody's in prison.
2: You'll be able to tell by their character.
0: Yeah, that's what I'm saying too.
2: There's only so every long you can keep
0: energy
2: up
0: and like the way how people spiritually. You lot not knowing me, or I'm not knowing you. Straight away, you'll be able to tell, like straight away, what kind of vibe of the person I am. Like I could have come in here thinking I'm the best artist in the world. Like, how long? Do you know what I mean? That's how it gets. But you've got to be humble. Like you like, what's the ego? Like at the end of the day, we're all human. Yeah. So you don't know who you're gonna back up to in life. And like, yeah, man, I'm on that kind of timing.
2: Let's get right into it. This is Mars M7, Business for the King.

0: aunties and stuff like that.
1: Yeah.
0: And then, like, my dad, he's always done, like, sound clashes and stuff like that. So I've always grown up around music. Mm-hmm. So I feel like music's always had that, I've had that core feeling for it.
1: The reason why I'm asking you is because, you know, so I've been in this music industry now for 20 years.
0: Okay.
1: And I've met artists who have been in this industry, some for 20 years or more than 20 years.
0: Yeah.
1: And it's only now, I mean, it's only now, like, after, like, 10, 15 years of music that they say that you realise your sound. Yeah. Mm-hmm. And also nowadays, because of when I started in this music industry, we didn't have certain things like social media and distribution of music. Like, you know, I started music when I was listening to cassette tapes.
0: Yeah.
1: And all that stuff, but before this technical stuff.
0: Mm-hmm.
1: So the artists that come in here who have been doing music for like 10, 15 years, it's only now, 15 years later, that they've realised that now I found my sound.
0: Yeah, true,
1: because they've gone through genres, they've gone through different genres of music.
0: Mm-hmm.
1: So it's like, for you to say that I'm only going to work with this producer 5 years into music,
0: yeah,
1: you're going to meet so many producers.
0: Different people.
1: I
0: feel like I'm still open to work with producers. Mm. Like, I'm not like closed off to work with other producers. And I have been, other producers reach out to me. I've started doing other kind of collabs, but
1: yeah,
0: I feel like I'm just comfortable with
1: for now.
0: Yeah. And also, I kind of like, I have like my own home set up and stuff like that, so I kind of just do a lot of stuff on my own.
1: Do you find that, so you have your own, is that studio at home?
0: Yeah, so I've got like a full home set up.
1: Do you feel like things like COVID, how did COVID affect you and your music and making music? Was you doing music during COVID?
0: Yeah,
1: that was
0: I was. And to me personally, it didn't affect me because I had a home set up.
1: But did that make you go and get the home set up?
0: No, so you know what? You I've always had a home set up. So from the beginning of making music,
1: yeah,
0: I used, like, so that's why I said, like, now stick with a one producer, because when I first started making music, I had like a bad experience where I went to 3 different producers.
1: Mm.
0: They done their stuff, made my music,
1: yeah,
0: but it never ever sounded nice, it never ever sounded clean, it didn't sound crisp, it didn't sound like it was done how it was meant to be done.
1: Yeah.
0: And then I think, like, so from them times there, I've always said, like, if you want to be a serious artist or take your artistry seriously, you've got to invest in yourself.
1: Mm.
0: And how you can invest in yourself is building your own home setup studio. So whatever that is like, you're not maybe fully properly recording there and releasing from there, but you're going to get the brainstorm. Because, you know, sometimes as an artist, like, I know you can say yourself, so you just get, it just comes in your head, you get a feeling to make something, and then, like, something you just want to lay it down, but there's no, like, real place on it.
1: I don't know, because I kind of disagree with that.
2: Oh, well, I know. Why
1: reason why I disagree with it is because I feel like being a young artist, like, in their 20s, like, being a young artist, I feel like being an artist isn't just about making music. I feel like being an artist is the whole process. Okay. Like, let me just say something. So Van, how long have you been doing music for?
2: Ever.
1: So 20 years? More than?
2: Yeah.
1: 20 plus, right. So 20 plus years. So you come from the days of writing your music, going to the studio, going to meet producer.
2: I also come from the days of the basement.
1: Yeah, that's what I'm saying. And that was all right. And this is what I'm getting to. That was all part of being an artist. That was your experience has made you who you are. Now, 20 years later, or 20 something years later, you're able to have your own space and record in your own space because you've earned it. You've earned that to record in your own space. But I feel like when you're first starting out as an artist, I feel like you're not getting the full experience if you haven't experienced actually.
2: So, all right. So my thing is, even though I'm saying I came from the place of where we hung the mic and that.
1: You have to bear in mind,
2: like, I'm saying, like, maybe someone's bedroom, someone's basement.
1: Wherever. So that person
2: had to have had that set up in the past to go there in the first place.
1: Yeah, but that person was the elder person.
0: It's one of us.
1: You all put your money in, you all bought a mic or whatever. However it went.
2: So,
0: to be fair, that's how I started out, if I'm being honest. When I first was starting out, I was in a, so I used to live in a hostel, and like me and like several of my boys, we just put together some money, we bought a MacBook, so if I'm being honest, that's how I really started out. We bought a MacBook, we bought a thing, and that's how I started getting it running and rolling. And then from there I said, I need to buy my own kind of setup. And that's just from there where I said, I need to invest in myself. The way how I do my process anyway, I don't write. So I don't write none of my music. So every song that you're going to hear from me now, or every song you've heard, I don't write nothing. I freestyle, like, literally everything.
1: So how do you remember?

0: I remember it afterwards. So if I'm being honest, like before when I was younger, I used to be very embarrassed to speak about it and whatever, but obviously I'm dyslexic. Mm-hmm. So I find it hard obviously to read and write.
1: Mm-hmm.
2: Okay.
0: But me, like I've got a good repetitive in mind. So right.
2: So you can remember, I can remember things.
0: You've
2: got good memory.
0: Yeah. So like, all I just do is just rehear it. Yeah. So altogether, like I do acting as well. So for me to be able to learn my lines, like
2: you've
0: to
2: learn
0: my lines.
2: Yeah.
0: So I would record it. Sure. I used to get my mum to record them for me. Yeah.
2: And then you remember it.
0: Yeah. So that's how I kind of do a lot of process. So I think that's also why I had said to myself, I need my own setup. Because it's me being in the studio, spending like how much money.
2: Yeah.
0: You get it? Like,
2: I think that's what's stopping a lot of young people from having studio experiences.
0: Yeah.
2: Studio costs so much money.
0: Yeah.
2: And where do they expect young people to find the money from?
0: It's true.
2: And if studio, it's almost just like my whole thing about flats during school holidays. I've got the thing about flats during school holidays. Mm. Parents flight companies put the flights up, the prices during school holidays.
0: Yeah.
2: So that makes parents take the kids out during the school term to take kids on holiday because it's cheaper. They get £300-400 cheaper. But if flight companies actually put the prices down during school holidays, more parents, more people would actually take the kids on holiday. And they'd actually make more money.
0: Uh-huh.
2: Do you get what I'm saying? And I feel like it's the same with studio. If the studio prices all kind of went down, more young people would be using studios. Because studio is a time, it's a creative space other than your home. 100. Your home can be your own creative space.
0: Yeah.
2: But it's also a place to network and learn different sounds. Mm-hmm. You learn different sounds. You can learn the setup of the instruments and the setup of the desk and stuff like that. You learn other things. Do you know what I mean?
0: 100%.
2: And you mix with other creatatives.
0: Yeah, not for
2: because
0: real.
2: Sometimes you get your creation from other creatives as well.
0: Yeah.
2: Whereas if you're in your home, you're more inclined to just stay there and only do one. And then your sound would just be the same.
0: Yeah, it is the same.
2: Because you haven't worked with other people. Mm-hmm.
0: 100%.
2: Do you get what I'm saying?
0: 100%. So also as well, me and my boys as well, big up Kybrett. We've just literally launched a studio space in New Cross.
2: Nice.
0: It's called Rare Footage Studios.
2: Yeah.
0: We're trying to...
2: I used to do shows there when I first started New Level in New Cross. Amateur Mums.
0: Yeah. So the studio...
2: The big pub on the corner.
0: Yeah, Amateur Mums. That's where I really grew up, innit? So literally, just a bit further down from there. So
2: that's where I met Remzino and French.
0: Yeah. Local, because it ends.
2: Yeah, I met them there.
0: Ends. So literally just a little bit further down, there's a studio space that we've leased the spot. My boy, he's leased the spot, and we're starting to try and look towards get certain kind of funding to then be able to put back into the community and give
2: that
0: studio
2: time.
0: Okay,
2: so what you need to look for is maybe look into becoming a CIC company, which is community interest company. So that means all the money, so they will give you money as long as you're putting it back into the community.
0: Okay.
2: So if you're helping somebody or you're training somebody or teaching somebody to do something in your studio, maybe somebody can come and work experience there. So
0: and that do that. So that's what we're looking to do.
2: Okay. So I've got another song here for you.
0: Yeah.
2: So this is the WYFL rhythm.
0: Yeah, it is.
2: All right, let's have a little break and have a little listen.
0: Yeah.
2: Guys, we'll be back shortly.
3: Mr. Jesus Christ, how do you read this? Yeah.
4: Dummy on a beat.

0: grateful that I was able to go over to Atlanta to actually film this. So if you go on YouTube, you can check it out. It's called, obviously, Miles M7, Got To Go. I would say, I guess a lot of our sounds are kind of influenced by America, or America's influenced by us. We're influenced by America. I think it's just, I guess, a style of how we all make music.
1: So who did you, what American artists did you, were you listening to growing up?
0: I would say as a kid, obviously, you've got like the, everyone's got the R. Kelly's, even though obviously cancelled, whatever, but got the R. Kelly's, you've got all like the boy
1: might
0: bands.
1: Be, he might be saved in prison right now. He might be saved in prison right now.
0: Seriously?
1: He could be one of them.
0: Nah, literally, obviously, but like, just all like soul, so I grew up on a lot of like soul, to be fair with you, I grew up on a lot of reggae. So I grew up on a lot of like dance.
1: Because your
0: already.
1: Music's got a future flow to it.
0: Yeah, yeah. And
1: future,
0: that future's
1: future,
0: my.
1: Because yeah. I like future.
0: Yeah. So I would say future, Ghana, that whole Atlanta kind of sound. I like that. But I grew up on like Vice Cartel, Mavado, Mr. Vegas, Yellow Man, Beanie Man,
2: Nazin, Budgie
0: Banton, all of the, like all of them. Like, but my dad was a wrestler as well growing up.
2: Okay.
0: So
2: but I heard the dance hall influences,
1: the lads
2: but
1: in the
2: I'm
1: country?
2: Not sure about the reggae.
0: Nah, I don't think. Nah, yeah, he's not allowed. He's still
1: so
0: not allowed.
1: So how come the other ones allowed? How come Capleton's allowed?
0: Because they're just not trying to free up the people.
1: So what? So he's really like, so Budgie Banton doesn't want to free it up, and that's why he doesn't want to come here.
0: I think he's not trying to bow down to whatever.
1: Oh, is it? But Capleton did. Oh.
0: I wouldn't say, nah, you can't, nah, you can't put me like that. I wouldn't say he came up with many things, but
1: I saw him and he was really good. He was really at Seat Splash. He performed at Seat Splash. He was amazing.
0: Oh, nice.
1: He was like a really old man, like jumping around on the stage. Like,
0: everyone keeps
1: what?
0: Asking for Budgie to be able to come over, but there's not, you know how the system works, innit? So,
1: So, I hope we get to see you again sometime in the studio. You're definitely welcome here anytime.
2: Yeah. I have one question.
1: Go on quickly. We've got 4 minutes.
2: I really want to know, what was it? And what kind of lifestyle was you living that gave you the change or made you
0: change?
2: So
0: I'll be honest with you. So like prior to this, obviously, prior to me kind of giving my life and all that stuff, obviously, I wouldn't say like I was a bad boy, but obviously I was out here. I used to obviously shop, all that kind of stuff. You know, grow up in an inner city estate. You know, you feel like there's no way of making ends meet, so you go and hit the strip. You do what you gotta do. But I've always been someone that's like, cool, so I'll be doing this, but I always have a legit job. Like, I've never left myself I've always had brains about me, you know what I'm saying? So I think that's the life I was kind of living. And man, I kind of saw certain things, like obviously I got stabbed and certain kind of stuff like that, but it made me kind of look at life like, what am I actually doing? Like, what am I here for? Is this really the purpose of what I'm trying to grow and leave for, like, my younger cousins, my younger siblings? And you get it? So,
2: would you say it was a life threatening

0: La Vista, baby.
1: Just because you can't see something doesn't mean it isn't there. You can't hold it in your hand or pack it in your bags. You can't touch it. But our network is around you, like oxygen. Near or far, we're there. 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
2: Hello?
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check your vision. 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I pop up on rappers like Chucky, lyrically bloody. 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

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Pledge my oaths. I rise up compatriots, make that boys who flipping part of one. 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I got cereal on the major, they don't know me for black timber part of one. Oh, the major, they don't know me for black timber part of one. Pledge my oaths. I rise up compatriot, back my broski, no say a broski, time will tell, make a like a watch. You know, see the boy, no get joy on the normal. If that the story's untold, if that man that you see wasn't abnormal, how them stories that told, stories that told. I'm a black, they got to pull that trigger, shoot my shot and disprove your wits. Drop my word, get dropped in a pit, 6 feet deep, 0 inches on no hinges. Take this personally, growing up in trenches, see them witchy witchy, real and organically. I'm a black. He got to pull that trigger. 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All my plans, I'm a walk out in the fields, deadness.

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Immersed in this entertainment business with professional crimson. 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
1: 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Which one, Arsenal? Got them gunners all over the globe, that's why I arrive with Arsenal. What you telling me? Not no carnival girls be shaking up Arsenal. This hill that I'm climbing's not a light mount, but I don't mind missing the target. Oh. Everest. Tell me when they were Everest. My guys can go spray like. We're booting a block like terrorists. Where's your evidence? It's clearly evident I am the most intelligent natural element. Don't be as a tense, still an image like Telemans. Never need no manual to catch no yashi bad to the bone. Pretty flamboyant tiling. Sat in a fire, tied up. And fire, us in a wreck. That's the employer, severed it. That's the destroyer. Severed it. That's the destroyer. Spinning it, us man killing it. Drop top, Whitman's spinning it. Nice with the bum book. Telling him, us man telling him. That's how order the code they fly with the bum book. Pulling it, us man pulling it. That's how them fly to the vibe with the bum book. Getting it, us man getting it. That's how order the eyes come nice with the bum book. Tell a combo, they want shot. So they really want beef for your own job. I put you under. It's in a jolting life full of thunder. Rise up and donners. With the bum book. She got bats in where I got in abundance. No assumptions. Man know that it's raps every time that I step in a function. Never need no manual to catch no yashi bad to the bone. Pretty flamboyant tiling. Sat in a fire, tied up. And fire, us in a wreck. That's the employer, severed it. That's the destroyer. Severed it. That's the destroyer. Pastable. Which one, Arsenal? Got them gunners all over the globe, that's why I arrive with Arsenal. What you telling me? Not a no carnival, girls be shaking up to me. This hill that I'm climbing's not a light mount, but I don't mind missing the target. Oh. Everest. Tell me when they were Everest. My guys can go spray like. We're booting a block like terrorists. Where's your evidence? It's clearly evident I am the most intelligent natural element.

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Just wind back and repeat this. 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
1: 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But our network is around you, like oxygen. Near or far, we're there. 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

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As you know, each week we are exposing positive people doing positive things in society and within the music industry. So, upon my travels, I'm continuously meeting people. I meet people from DJs to artists to producers to models to actors to actresses to teachers to mentors. There's been a lot of people on this show who we feel validate some recognition.

0: So, a couple of months ago, I happened to be at Stylogy's birthday party, and I met two amazing producers, and you guys know how I love the work that producers do, and I feel like producers are so, obviously my artists are talented people, but I just have a different kind of love and value for producers, because I feel like a producer is the basis of anything. You know, before you even make a song, it's almost like a cake. All the ingredients, layers go into the cake, and I feel like a producer will make the foundations of anything, of any good creativity. So I did meet two producers. So it was Epic Jones and Polar Beats. I happen to have Polar Beats as our special guest today in the studio. So if you guys have any questions for him, you guys can just write it on the TikTok live and I'll read it out to him. And or you can call into the studio phone also. So hi Hussein, good evening to you. Okay, so we have Polar Beats in the studio. Hi Polar Beats.
1: Hi everyone.
0: Would you like me to call you Polar or Polar Beats? What would you prefer to go?
1: Polar Beats, anyone, alright.
0: Okay, so Polar Beats, so we met briefly at Stylogy's, it was not only his birthday party, but it was the launch party of his song, Energy Up.
1: Yeah.
0: So that, how did you, first of all, how do you think the launch party, let's talk about the party first, and we'll talk about the actual, the song. How do you think the launch party went for the song?
1: It went okay, because it wasn't a planned thing. So we just, it was like a hurry come up kind of setting. So
0: it was really
1: good. It was really, we did it in a short time. So
0: yeah,
1: the turnout was good.
0: Yes.
1: So.
0: Okay, so you're a producer. So how long have you been producing music for?
1: I've been producing music for, by myself, I would say since 2016.
0: Okay.
1: But before that, me and Epic Jones, we have produced a few tracks before that.
0: Okay. So how long have you been working with Epic Jones for?
1: No, we are a team, so it's like we are DJs.
0: Yes.
1: That became producers.
0: Oh, yeah. That's quite interesting. Yeah. Oh, yes, because Epic Jones, I believe his son was DJing, wasn't he, at the party as well? Yes, yes, I remember. He's very young. How old is he? He's about 11 or something.
1: No, he's 16.
0: 16, oh, okay. Yes, I do remember. Okay, so let's talk about the song Energy Up. So to talk us through the making of that beat and how you came up with it. Did you make it specifically for Stylogy?
1: It wasn't made specifically for Stylogy. That was the version four, the fourth version of that beat.
0: Okay.
1: Because normally when I build a beat, sometimes each artist have to get a different mix of it. So I also had a version for Tanto Blacks, because I was managing Tanto Blacks at the time.
0: Okay.
1: When me and a guy named Rich Blood, Rich Blood HMC, he's from Nottingham.
0: Right.
1: I'm gonna bring him on the
0: show. So he's an artist.
1: He's a producer.
0: Producer.
1: Artist, dancer, kinda,
0: So he's artist, producer and a dancer.
1: Yeah.
0: Oh, he does everything. Okay. I'm telling you, Jamaican people have many talents. You know, a Jamaican
1: like
0: man
1: purpose,
0: has a lot of talent. It's like all-purpose seasoning, it's true.
1: Yeah,
0: like,
1: yeah.
0: They can do everything. Like, even like different things that doesn't even work together. Like, you're telling me he's an artist, producer, and dancer.
1: Like, yeah.
0: Okay. So, yeah, so you originally made it for him?
1: Yeah, the first track that was Vice, and that I had an artist named Ace Upper Scheme.
0: Mm-hmm.
1: He's based in Clarendon that I manage him. I just started back over when my grandma passed away, and he just took a break out from music.
0: Yeah.
1: So you know that goes.
0: So you're from Clarendon originally in Jamaica?
1: No, I was born in Saint Mary, Port Maria, and then I grew up in Saint Thomas.
0: Okay.
1: So mostly all my life I live in Saint Thomas, but every holiday I would go to Saint Mary, so I still have to stay to the roots.
0: Yeah.
1: Yeah.
0: So how old were you when you, or how long ago did you come to England?
1: I've been here since I'm 15 years old.
0: Okay, so you've been doing producing as well. girl since she was 15? DJing?
1: No, I started DJing when I was like, when me and Jones link up over here about 2003, I started DJing.
0: How did you and Jones meet?
1: It was at a club in Chatford named Rising Sun. Yeah, that was a hot spot back in the day. If anybody, and you have Motown over the other side, people who knows will know.
0: Yeah.
1: And you have Grants over the other side that we used to play with Johnny Mix.
0: So did you meet as DJs?
1: We didn't meet as DJs. I was in the club with a few of my friends, and I see this guy, and I'm like, I know this guy.
0: Yeah.
1: So I pull over to him, you know, but I had some friends.
0: Oh, you mean you recognized him?
1: I recognized him because I left Jamaica when I was in school. And we met up when we were more bigger. So while I was there, I said to my friend, you know, I know that guy. He looks familiar. So I went over and I started questioning him. You know, I said, you know, I know you.
0: Yeah.
1: And he said, oh, really? Because he didn't.
0: So
1: I
0: you remembered
1: different.
0: Him from Jamaica?
1: Yeah, yeah, because I'm good with faces and remembering people. So.
0: After his face not changed.
1: No, he
0: much.
1: Was shocked because I had some like some grimy guys with me as well. Mm. Yeah.
0: When you say grimy guys, what does that mean? Grimy guys. South London saying.
1: Grimy would mean street guys.
0: Oh, roadmen.
1: Roadmen. Okay. Yeah, yeah, yeah. So they were like acting woozy and all that. I said, no, he's cool. Mm. So, but, you know, back in the day, they would think something going on.
0: Yeah,
1: so
0: because she was with the roadmen.
1: So they want to know what's going on. So when I approached him, I asked him about his dad and everything, and he told me, he's wondering, oh, you know this.
0: You
1: I said,
0: my
1: yeah.
0: Dad.
1: I said, yo, but then they didn't call me the other name that most people call me. I won't say it on here still, but when I mention it to him, then you know. Because if you say that word to me, I will have to. Yeah, that's a name.
0: So
1: loads of people
0: word?
1: Know me for 20 years and never know that
0: name. Is it
1: name.
0: A bad word?
1: No, it's just a nickname.
0: A gallist.
1: No.
0: The general.
1: No, nothing
0: the
1: like that.
0: The Galdem Sugar.
1: No. It's something similar to that. No.
0: Oh, what, Galdem Sugar?
1: No.
0: Gallist,
1: no.
0: General.
1: After half year, I'll tell you what
0: off
1: the name
0: air. Okay, I want to know what this name is now. I'm going to get it. We're going to play
1: loads of people
0: later.
1: Don't know that name. Even people I work with, yeah, so you end up where, after that, we just start meeting. I was into collecting music because I love my love for music.
0: Yes.
1: I was collecting music, so I had a big catalogue of music, like pop, souls, disco, all them. And he came from Jamaica with all the new, the 2000 dancehall, some rocksteady studio one. And now we're both collecting reggae music. Yeah. And then when we joined the library together, no one had music like us.
0: So you're saying this collection started from 2000?
1: From we was when we get meet up was 2003.
2: What was it under CDs or was it under?
1: We was collecting CDs like libraries and everything, and then we start downloading music. So we've been way ahead with computers. Before everyone using computers, we were like computer nerds.
0: What computer
1: in a way.
0: From computer nerds
1: from,
0: over here
1: yeah,
0: in the UK?
1: Yeah, yeah. From way in the early 2000s. That's why I was playing with computers.
0: Well, my collection of reggae starts from the 90s.
1: Yeah, but we collecting music. Mm. Remember, we left Jamaica.
0: Right.
1: We don't carry our music from Jamaica. You know, when you're coming here, you're not going to carry your records.
0: Why
1: because
0: not?
1: You're coming, you would people who've
0: your
1: been
0: albums.
1: Here would know that you're coming here. You can't be carrying everything.
0: Okay. Oh, yeah.
1: Yeah.
0: Your suitcase can only wait 23 kg.
1: Yeah. So you're gonna carry all that stuff. It makes no. So you're gonna come here and buy back the records that you have.
0: And
1: so
0: then keep the originals.
1: I remember, and also remembered we were young.
0: Yeah. Mm.
1: You know.
0: Yeah.
1: So that's why loads of people have to give us respect.
0: Okay. Oh. So tell me. So how did you meet? You know, I'm a big fan of Stylo-G.
1: Okay. Like Stylo, we know Stylo because. From long time, even before, that's what I'm saying, sometimes you can talk things into existence.
0: Yes,
1: because
0: I did that a lot.
1: I did talk,
0: I did talk
1: to Jones and said, look, you know, I'm going to produce a Stylo-G and all that. And he said to me, yeah, man, it will happen when the time comes.
0: Yeah.
1: Because even when I record, when I voice him, I wasn't looking to record him right, like, at that time, because I just came back from Jamaica.
0: Yeah.
1: And I record Razor B, and I had Razor B song.
0: Yeah.
1: That song that he, that came, you know that Razor B song?
0: The Razor B song, yeah. That everyone
1: Bad Girl Time.
0: Yeah. That everyone was
1: So I just
0: showed
1: the video and everything, and I come back to the UK to run with that song.
0: Yeah.
1: And I was at the studio, and he said, pull up some beats. That's Cody Starr. Said that's Styler G brother, because he was one of the main engineer at the place. And then after that, we just vibe to the beat.
0: Yeah.
1: And then he chose version 4.
0: What, so the brother, his brother chose the version?
1: No, Styler G chose that version.
0: So how was you in the studio with him?
1: No, we were having a session, because Styler G normally at the studio doing his stuff. Cody goes in, does his record.
0: So he just knew you as the producer, so he just happened to be an artist knows to come to your studio?
1: No, he's at his studio.
0: Okay, you're
1: I went
0: at
1: to Styler G's studio and Cody Star studio.
0: But why did you go there?
1: Because producers go to link with artists.
0: How did you get linked to that studio?
1: How do I get linked? No, because Jones, Epic Jones, and Styler G, they know each other as well. And also, Styler G kind of know me, but he doesn't really know me. See me around Epic Jones, because I don't sell him.
0: Yeah.
1: I'm a person, I stay to myself most of the time.
0: Yeah.
1: So people see me and they don't even know I produce.
0: Yeah.
1: Because I'm not really a person who go out there and say, oh yeah, I'm a producer. We just kick back. Watch what's going on, and I act as if I don't do nothing.
0: Yeah, I see that.
1: That's what people would never
0: That's why I'm very grateful for you to be here today.
1: With the amount of stuff I can do. So even before the producing, I used to write. Because right now I
0: write for artists.
1: Not write for art, just write
0: just
1: songs.
0: Writing.
1: So I have about like 5,000, over 5,000 songs written.
0: So we should maybe get these songs out to some artists.
1: I have albums that I release, because that's what I'm saying, with technology, you can't beat technology. Mm. Because also I use, like, if you're used to recording, you understand about vocal chain.
0: Yes.
1: And also now with AI now, I can perfect how I want the vocals to sound.
0: Some
1: but
0: songs
1: but
0: I've heard AI.
1: But what I do, I use it for the demo. For the artist, because sometimes if you give to the artist the lyrics, they will never know how to sing the song, how to deliver the song.
0: So you
1: because
0: use AI
1: me
0: to
1: and
0: show
1: you
0: them how
1: to
0: show it,
1: them out, because
0: how you want it to sound.
1: A lot of people can use it, but like the three, we can have the same lyrics, we all do the same thing, and my song will be totally different from you guys.
0: So you use the AI to show them how you want it to, what kind of like what levels and what tones?
1: No, what I
0: tones.
1: Want, the cadence of the song that I need it to be. So remember, I don't just stick into dancehall. I write for all different genres.
0: Okay.
1: So R&B, soul, reggae, gospel.
0: Sure.
1: I write all these different songs.
0: Yeah.
1: So, and I've been writing them for a long time.
0: So how do you go about, how are you going to go to getting your songs out there? Do you go and approach people?
1: No, I approach artists.
0: Oh, you approach artists,
1: and I put the song.
0: Yeah.
1: You should, because
0: you
1: know,
0: you
1: most
0: like
1: remember
0: song?
1: DJs, and for example, R&B, I would say international artists, normally they have writers.
0: Yes.
1: Yeah? Writers for them.
0: Yeah.
1: So that I'm a writer.
0: Yeah.
1: So remember, I'm not just put myself in a box as reggae and dancer.
0: Right.
1: You know? Right. So I'm also, I write international songs. I have songs on Spotify that I write.
0: Who sang them?
1: And I use the AI voice just as demo. I did release demo tapes.
0: With the AI?
1: With the AI. For the artist. So if all the songs won, if down the line there might be another artist out there like the song. Hey,
0: yeah.
1: I like that song.
0: Yeah.
1: You can sing it. I give you the instrumental and I give you the lyrics and you sing it over.
0: Okay. So if I had
1: I do
0: a
1: that
0: dance
1: as well.
0: All right, so if I had a dance artist who I rate over here.
1: Yeah.
0: So I can put him in touch with you.
1: Yeah.
0: and then you'll listen to his songs already.
1: Yeah.
0: And then you can work out, oh, I got a song. Yeah. So this guy would be good on that song.
1: Yeah.
0: Okay, I'm going to give you someone.
1: So even also, artists will come, will forward, yes. Why for that guy, you know.
0: No Y's in the studio, because I did a Y earlier, he was standing, I told him to move up closer to the other guy so I could take a picture, and apparently that was a Y as well.
1: Yeah, so most of the times, you know Jamaican thing is, yeah, you have to be in check at all times.
0: Right.
1: Yeah, so.
0: Yes. So, yeah.
1: That's another artist.
0: This is our Diamond clothing. He has some clothing for you, but we're going to get to that later.
1: Okay.
0: Some merchandise, yes.
1: Okay.
0: Yes. So as we were saying, hi Diamond. Yeah.
1: Yeah, so most of the times,
0: yes.
1: I have to try my best to, like, because you know some artists doesn't want to take, in dancehall and reggae, some of them, they have the habit, they don't want to take songs from artists.
0: Why?
1: Artists doesn't want it. They want to write their own
0: thing.
1: Yeah, their own thing.

0: liquor.
1: And what a vibe and everything.
0: Yes. And the vibe, the energy was very great in the studio that night. So that's what I know the song was going to be. It's a hit song.
1: Big up Stylogy. Yeah. I always big up Stylogy.
0: And
1: time.
0: The next thing after giving prop is like the UK dancehall goat. But most people don't want to give him the props for it.
1: Right.
0: But seriously, he has done a lot of work to earn that title.
1: Yes, he has. And also, there was somebody the other day on TikTok or Instagram. I was scrolling the videos. And so Vybz Kartel came the other day.
0: Yeah.
1: And there was quite a few people on TikTok and Instagram saying that why didn't Vybz Kartel should have brought out Stylo G, being one of the greatest.
0: If you know, I'm not gonna get into,
1: no, don't get into anything.
0: Certain things,
1: yeah,
0: because you have to leave those relationships alone. Like,
1: because I thought he was gonna
0: but at the end of the day,
1: yeah,
0: it just wasn't the right time for that to happen.
1: Okay, wasn't
0: you understand?
1: The right time.
0: There's always moments for things to happen.
1: No, all in God's timing.
0: That's what I'm saying. It's God and time.
1: Yeah.
0: That's why we have that time.
1: Yeah, that's why
0: God
1: I think you're here today with me as
0: look
1: well.
0: On Movado and Cartel now.
1: Who would have thought? Yeah.
0: You understand?
2: But
0: so that's the main thing.
2: I think it's because the sons are best friends.
0: Yeah, they're linked. Yeah, well. They know each other. Yeah.
1: Yeah, so when you have children that have become best friends, you just have to squash the beef, don't you?
0: Yeah,
1: kids are best friends. So
0: I remember when you're growing up in age, you get a bit more smarter.
1: Yeah.
0: And certain things that will be negative, you don't really want that negativity leave around you some of the time. So you have to deal with positivity most of the time.
2: And I think they did that for the culture.
0: For the culture. Yeah, because dancers need a bit of unity.
1: So I'm not too clued up on the, so when Vybz Kartel came over the other day, who did he bring out? I don't know.
0: When
1: he came the other day and done his show before he went to Malta, did he bring
0: him? He helped a lot of the UK acts.
1: What, English acts?
0: Yeah.
1: Rappers.
0: Yeah. And all that, because remember, you have to, you're in a country still. You gotta. It's like if you're in England, yeah? When we're in Jamaica, we don't bother with no chicken and chips. Yeah?
1: Yeah, so
0: I'm just giving an example.
1: Yeah, we don't want chicken and
0: you're
1: chips.
0: You're here
1: in
0: Jamaica, the UK,
1: no.
0: You're going to have a bit of fish and chips or chicken and chips.
1: No,
0: that's all they're going to do.
1: No, not necessarily. When I come to the UK, if I'm a Jamaican and I come to the UK and I love my Jamaican people, no matter what country I'm going to go to, I'm repping for my Jamaican people. Now, I'm in the UK. I'm from Mauritius. I rep for my Mauritian people being in the UK. As well as I have my English people as well. But I will never forget where I came from. So I will bring my Mauritian influences as much as I can and support them, even though I'm in the UK. That's how I feel.
0: You have to also remember, this is not his first show here.
1: Who?
0: Cartel.
1: But the other one was like when he was like young and skinny.
0: No, he has done.
1: Oh yeah, he done. Did he do Reggae
0: done
1: Land?
0: Other show here.
1: Reggae Land.
0: He have done other show here.
1: Yeah, only one when he was at Reggae Land, wasn't
0: no,
1: it?
0: No, he have done two shows. I'm sure of.
1: Where? Reggae Land.
0: Yeah, last year.
1: And.
0: Yeah.
1: He wasn't at City Splash.
0: Yeah.
1: What O2 the other day?
0: O2. Auto last year.
1: Oh, okay.
0: And up Manchester side as well.
1: Oh, okay.
0: Up them side.
1: Because you know, some people
0: like since I start like doing music, it's like my mind is mostly in a tunnel, like a tunnel vision at the moment. Now it's like I don't really like watch what's going really now.
1: Yeah.
0: That much.
1: But you being of Jamaican heritage. How do you think that we can do, what needs to be done? I know you do music for all kinds of music and you write songs for all genres, right? But in terms of
0: focus mostly on dance.
1: Right. So for the Jamaican culture,
0: for
1: the Jamaican culture, for the dancehall culture, what do you think, how can we, what needs to be done to make us more recognized?
0: Bad

0: that's the first two things we have to do.
1: Yeah. Because there's other people as well that say...
0: We need to broaden our minds.
1: Mm.
0: You understand? So a lot of it, and ego is the next thing as well. We need to calm down that.
1: Because there's also
0: people... Artists are very egoistic.
1: Yeah, but I think that's across all genres, isn't it?
0: Yeah, but I've seen that everywhere. They need to. Yeah, but you can be egoistic when you've made it and you know you're the one.
1: Yeah.
0: That's different.
1: Yeah.
0: But when you're going up the ladder, and you're already egoistic and you haven't reached where the level where you should reach, where it's going to be? That's going to be a train crash.
1: Yeah. Okay. So, in terms of, like, the...
0: Because you're going to get backlash and all them. You know, then they start having this hunt online and social media, tarnish your name and all
1: that. Yeah, like what's
0: stuff.
1: Going on right now with Ricardo Rowell and Fowley Dunn. Pick up Ricardo, our new lover family. you can see whose team I'm on. No, pick up Ricardo Rowell, team new level. We support you fully all the way. And you know this already. We've been there from the day one, so he is one of my day ones. Okay, so in terms of like a lot of people, I know Stylo G gets a lot of backlash as well because I speak to a lot of artists over here also doing dancehall, and they say, oh, well, Stylo G has opened up the door for UK dancehall, but he hasn't brought dancehall artists through enough. What do you think about that? I know you're going to obviously...
0: That's wrong. That's a wrong. Wrong. That's wrong to say.
1: Why?
0: First of all, he gives collabs to UK artists.
1: Mm-hmm.
0: The next thing, you have a studio and a lot of UK acts go to use the studio.
1: Mm.
0: Some of those songs that you see record out on the road,
1: he
0: was recorded at his.
1: At his studio.
0: I remember Cody Starr, his brother, worked with a lot of UK artists.
1: Yeah.
0: And if
1: but UK if established if artists.
0: Not just established underground artists, because I've been to the studio a lot of time.
1: Yes.
0: Even Woody, the first time I met Woody was at Stylo Studio.
1: Okay.
0: And I've met and Rude as well.
1: Yes.
0: The first time I met him was at Stylo Studio.
1: Mm-hmm.
0: So I've also met other artists that I didn't know.
1: Underground artists.
0: Yeah, underground artists that I didn't even know.
1: Yeah.
0: So he does, and from way back in the day, if you know Stylo history, you would know about the warning days.
1: Yeah, warning.
0: Those times.
1: The hazard sign, the triangle.
0: Those times when Smooth Face, that's one of my brethren.
1: Okay.
0: That used to produce a lot of Stylo songs back in the day.
1: Yeah.
0: You understand? And that's one of a talented guy. I'm telling you, Smooth Face guy. Build beats, he writes, he sings, compose everything.
1: Every time I see Stylo, he's just got such a humble nature to him.
0: No, he's
1: like
0: calm.
1: Like, really calm, humbling nature.
0: But at
1: and
0: the
1: I
0: same
1: really
0: time, you can't be friendly with everyone.
1: No, not when you're at a certain level. I get
0: when
1: it.
0: You're at a
1: because
0: level,
1: when you're at a certain level,
0: you have to keep people
1: 100%.
0: At a distance. And you, draw, and you let some through.
1: Yeah.
0: You understand?
1: Because
0: you can't be
1: normally
0: not yourself to...
1: And also, when you're at a certain level, you're told that, like, if you have your manager or your confidant or the person that's advising you, your advisor is going to tell you. Like, for example, if I was, like the other day, obviously Jay-Z and Beyonce were in London, so Jay-Z's come out the car now, so the video, he's come out the car. Obviously, he's rating everybody, he's saying hello to everybody, but he actually can't stop. And, like, you can even, like, he can't stop and take a picture with everybody, but he can, hello, what's going on, and keep moving.
0: Yeah.
1: He's got to keep it moving. Somebody like him on his level cannot stop and say hello to everybody, and that goes on all the levels of artistry. Because, like, okay, we have an artist in the studio, so Van the Real, he's an artist, he's been an artist 20 years now, he's also my co-host here. And
0: I've
1: sometimes,
0: seen
1: probably here with my co-host, he's been here for a while now with me as my co-host, and probably seen him out and about as well.
0: Yes.
1: So, and he can't. Sometimes people will say to me, oh, but that artist you're with, he doesn't smile, he doesn't talk to them. And I said, yeah, he's in his own little world, you know. I have to, you know, because that's how he is, because he can't just be friendly with everybody, you know.
0: No, we smile when we need to smile.
1: That's the best way. Girls make him smile when he meets a girl.
0: That's the best thing. You know,
1: like
0: he
1: even here in the world, girls has made a smile. Like. Yeah, so it's true though.
0: Yeah,
1: and even I move like that sometimes, and I'm not a celebrity, but sometimes I just don't want to talk to everybody when I go out.
0: But even don't really pay attention to like certain negativity, so I mostly try to keep positive all the time.
1: Yeah.
0: Like if I'm not happy with someone, I just take away myself from that situation.
1: Right. So wouldn't you, if you're, let's talk about, so in this music industry, because we have it within ourselves, because like I manage artists, but my artists are part of a team of not just artists. So in my team, we have artists, we have DJs, we have producers, we have promoters, we have clothing branded people, and we're all part of the same team.
0: Yeah.
1: So the biggest thing is we've all got a different character. We have different characters, we have different views, we have different opinions. And with us, like, we've decided, like, for us, like, what works well with us is if we have an issue, we just address that. We talk about the issue with that person, and then it's finished, it's finalized. But if we feel like we're not talking about it and we're just walking away from it, it doesn't build us as a team. So how do we manage that? Like, how do you manage that conflict? Because has there been times you've conflicted in the music industry or not agreed with something?
0: Yeah. When you're a producer, you get
1: That's what I'm thinking, You must,
0: Because
1: you almost have to be a mediator.
0: For example, I would give you an example. For example, I produce what, two female artists. My first production.
1: Oh, sorry, can I just big up Rugga Roogie on the live? Big up Rugga, hope you join us in the studio next week.
0: I produced two female artists, for example.
1: Yeah.
0: Now I have another one that I'm gonna have two that I'm gonna work with next. And like, I think that I had problems, arguments—not really arguments, but disagreement because
1: with them or amongst them.
0: No, with them because if I've done everything I've done with the music side of the business, I've sorted out just to get the like the videos to shoot. I'm going to pay for the video.
1: Right.
0: Just link the guy to shoot the video. Mm. She didn't do it.
1: She didn't do the video?
0: She didn't link the guy.
1: To do the video?
0: I talked to the guy already.
1: Oh, so you arranged the video?
0: Arranged, yeah. Ooh. I arranged for someone who I know
1: to shoot the
0: video. That she's in that circle to contact to shoot a video.
1: Yeah.
0: To discuss. I said, the budget is there to shoot the video. Shoot the video. I have another video for another artist. Mm. Done everything, the recording session, mix, master, everything, all right. It just to shoot the video, pay the video man. This time didn't happen. Even up to now, for 4 years now, that video man I still haven't asked him, and that video man shoot video for Drop Top, like popcorn and all
1: that
0: people.
1: Really?
0: So I haven't taken that money. So just to show you how I do business.
1: So you just left it alone. Just leave it. Sometimes here. I feel like that as well.
0: But no, whenever I want, if I can call the guy and say, look, I need the video to be done now, he'd do it now. But

0: yeah, of course. Because music changes, doesn't it? Grows.
1: Improving. I'm not just talking on the musical side. I'm talking also on the networking side, the marketing. You understand the publishing side to make sure, say, everything goes according smoothly, so you can earn from it as well.
0: Okay. And you said that you were also a DJ. So do you do much DJing nowadays? Because
1: I was thinking about I have a booking for you in February. And
0: oh, maybe, so you do some?
1: Maybe I might give it to the last DJ. A DJ was at a cricket club in what Egama Twickenham. Yeah.
0: Okay.
1: Yeah, I used to do a lot of I used to DJ for a lot of a lot of rich people.
0: Was it at Bayesian Day? Was it a Barbados Day?
1: No.
0: I'm
1: looking to more focus on getting a UK artist to become more established. So I'm working with a lot of UK acts now because I think.
0: Are we saying underground artists? Oh, that's really good. Okay.
1: I normally do a lot of. I like to do. Management, development, artist development.
0: Yeah. So they need that.
1: For example, beat is not the problem with me. Because I'm not just a producer, I'm a beat maker. Also.
0: Right, yeah.
1: So, a lot of producers, they're not beat makers. They're just producers, so they'll have someone that will make the beat for them.
0: But yeah.
1: I'm a beat maker, also.
0: Yeah.
1: So that gives me an edge.
0: So that's quite interesting because.
1: And I'm a very good writer too.
0: I think I'm gonna come and. Could you write a song for me, please? I can sing it.
1: if you want, that's not about writing and getting a song composed.
0: But
1: for
0: I don't
1: you.
0: Want a dancehall vibe.
1: No, that's what I'm saying. At the moment, I'm gonna forward here.
0: Mm-hmm.
1: Yeah, here with my
0: back.
1: Artist next, cause.
0: Yes.
1: With my cousin, I'm gonna discuss with her and bring her. Cause we have a song mixing right now, and cause I have one engineer, and that's the engineer I work with.
0: Okay.
1: So I build the beat.
0: Yeah.
1: I do the recording sessions some of the time, and then I'll send it off to get mixed and mastered. Cause that's the thing with it. I'm not craving, you know. Somebody else have to get a piece of the pie.
0: Of course.
1: You understand?
0: There's enough for everybody.
1: Yeah.
0: There's enough
1: so
0: for everybody. It's true.
1: I already, after dealing with artist management, songwriting, beat making, producing, doing a bit of marketing, and all them stuff, plus I have my daily life that I have to do.
0: Yeah.
1: You know?
0: And that was my next question. How do you balance your music and your family life? How do you make it a work-life balance?
1: I balance it because... Anyone who knows me know music is a passion for me.
0: Right.
1: You understand? It's something like, if you love music, you'll understand what I mean. I breathe music, every day.
0: So it's because you love something so much, you're going to make time for it?
1: Yeah, I make time for it.
0: Okay.
1: You know? It's the same like if you say, if you love your woman, you'll have time, you'll find time for her.
0: Okay.
1: Yeah.
0: Okay, because that's the biggest problem, I think. When I interview artists, they find it very hard to have music. One of the hardest thing is to balance out their music and their family time, because the reason being is because a lot of artists do their work in the evening at the studio, and
1: evening time is family time to some people. Because,
0: so,
1: for example, I do a session the other day with my cousin.
0: Yeah.
1: I came from North London. Pick her up in Cricklewood side because she was coming from Houston, so I pick her up in Houston, then in Cricklewood, and then I drive down to South, then I set up because I wasn't at home. I set up and then I record the session, and then I send off a session to my engineer, and then I start recording a reggae song. We have a reggae song that she's gonna do with a African guy in Ghana. One of a big, he's like Calvin Harris.
0: Calvin, yeah.
1: He's like the Calvin
0: like
1: Harris
0: of Ghana.
1: If

0: she's, we did that song laid on the tracks, mm-hmm. the demo for him to do his part. Mm-hmm. And then I drop her home after, mm-hmm. after 12 I come back in, mm-hmm. have a shower, I did have one beat and then go to bed, mm-hmm. wake up in the morning, go to work. While mm-hmm. I'm at work, I'm listening to some of the projects, some of the beats, mm-hmm. or how I'm going to write on them. Mm-hmm. And then, so that's what it is. So I'm always working.
1: Yeah.
0: Even when I'm coming, when I was coming here,
1: yeah.
0: I also was listening some to some of the tracks, some of the demos that I did to see what I can perfect it. Cause our next thing, there's a group for UK artists. Have you seen it?
1: What's it called?
0: It's called, let me tell you.
1: Because the reason why.
0: If you're UK.
1: Right.
0: Let me see. I'm gonna look for it. Where is it? Cause one of my brethrens add me to it. This group.
1: Is this UK up and coming artists?
0: This. Have you seen this?
1: No, I haven't seen that.
0: Cool. His name. No. Yeah. This network is where a lot of artists is in it.
1: Oh.
0: Yeah, artists, video man, everyone is in there.
1: Okay.
0: DJs. Artists, singers,
1: artists.
0: UK, it's for UK,
1: okay, UK artists, not just dancehall, all kinds,
0: energy up,
1: is it all kinds of
0: that's
1: artists?
0: It radio, well, did I give it, that's it,
1: I'm gonna do that one. That's what I'm going to play shortly,
0: you the want radio. The Jamaica, did you get the, did you download the full version, the Jamaica one?
1: I didn't get it on my email.
0: Yeah, I did send it.
1: Did you?
0: Yeah.
1: I'll download it after the break. It's okay.
0: Okay.
1: But we're going to have a listen to this one for now.
0: Because I think that we had a mistake up when we uploaded that song.
1: What was the mistake?
0: Because it's still raw.
1: Oh, is it?
0: Yeah, it's still raw.
1: So all three of these raw?
0: So it's going to be raw. Part of it, the second line, was raw. But if
1: is
0: you
1: it
0: started
1: on.
0: No, it's just
1: played. Okay.
0: You can play it?
1: Yes, I can. I'm going to play it. In
0: Yes,
1: okay. We're going to have a listen to it. We're going to be right back, guys. We're going to have a listen to Stylo G. Energy up.
2: Polar Beats.
3: It's nice, see that. The more the energy up.
4: Yeah, Polar.
3: The more the energy up. The more the energy up.
5: I'm a squad up. Tell them a Sterling.
4: We are push some. We done them every day a choke. Can't trust them panny belly and it talk. Bad, and she ready for ya. Bad rats, pour more in a cup. Love all the energy are up. Love all the energy are up. Love all the energy are up.

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Love all that energy up. Love all that energy up. Love all that energy up. Love all that energy up.

0: so that was Energy Up by Stylo G. What do you think was your most, looking back on your career, what do you think has been your most successful song that you've produced? Or your top three successes. And you've got 2 minutes before you have a break, so quickly. Top three successful songs.
1: I'm just a young producer.
0: Yes, but you've got to say, stop being so humble.
1: Songs, I work with mostly unknown artists, so it's just now, I just start. I have the last three songs I produce,
0: mm-hmm.
1: I would say is Stylo G,
0: yep.
1: Energy Up,
0: yep.
1: Razor B, Bad Girl Time,
0: yep.
1: Tanto Blocks, Rich Carpenter.
0: Okay.
1: And me have Dijure. Bantana forward next.
0: Okay.
1: Yeah.
0: So that's really good, because what we do at New Level Promotions is we only work with up and coming artists as well.
1: Yeah.
0: So this is how we're going to create a very good link here, and this is really positive. And I always believe that.
1: And next month I'm dropping I have a song on Tremor. I don't know, you know Tremor? Heard of Tremor?
0: No,
1: I'm based in Northwest.
0: No.
1: So I have a song Cody started producing okay. that EP okay. too as well. And I have a song on his EP dropping in this November.
0: Okay.
1: And also I'm dropping a song the 28th of next month with Yele. That's my first production, because we were supposed to drop song from January, from mm-hmm. them time, from January.
0: Yeah.
1: And look, it's almost the year finished and we haven't dropped it, because I was supposed to co-produce song with Frankie Music.
0: Yeah.
1: But it didn't work out.
0: Okay.
1: So at the moment I have produced. I may also have a song with Yaxter as well.
0: Okay.
1: You have a Yaxter that hasn't dropped yet.
0: Yeah. Okay. Alright then, we're gonna come back shortly after a break. We're gonna have a break now, and then we're going to have some more questions. If you guys have any questions, you can put them in on the TikTok live for our special guest producer in the studio today, Polar Beats. See you soon.

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0: 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This is Lady BB, New Level Promotions on the New Level Exposure Show, exposing people that need exposure who are doing positive things within this music industry. Today we have been blessed with a special guest, Polar Beats, who is not only a talented producer but also a talented DJ also. And from talking to him, I've learned a lot, and he shed a lot of light on a lot of things. There's a lot of things that happen behind the scenes, a lot of artists that when we see them, they're already mainstream. So we just think these artists, we don't know where they come from. But it's important that we talk to people like producers who can give us some background on artists and how they started out and where they come from. And I've learned a lot today just by having a conversation with Polar Beats. Thank you, Polar Beats, for joining us again. Again, thank you once again in the studio. We're going to be hearing a lot more from Polar Beats. So now I want to touch on COVID times, Polar Beats. How do you think COVID affected the music industry as in general, as a whole?
1: Remember, artists need to perform.
0: Mm-hmm.
1: So performance-wise, it was major damage and networking.
0: Mm-hmm. Right, so...
1: And also creative, because they need to go to studio and vibe and meet up with other artists and their managers, and they couldn't do that.
0: Do you think that COVID made artists a little bit lazy?
1: You know, in a way, I think in the COVID era, it was good for the UK dancehall, because I don't know if you know what was going on, because in that era... From that era, Shanty Force and Blondie and Dio, the Birthday, you know, loads of different artists came through the ranks.
0: Okay.
1: And was doing, you understand, was doing.
0: Well, what I was doing during COVID was I was going to their birthdays and stuff, but I was going to silent headphone parties.
1: Yeah, I didn't really go to none of
0: them. Yeah, I did. I did.
1: You know, like, you're not going to really see the places still.
0: So I feel that COVID.
1: Not one of those parties in that era.
0: You stayed in the house.
1: Stay home and cook up all the beats. Some of the beats that.
0: Oh, I thought you were going to say you cooked up a whole heap of food.
1: No, I cook up a lot of beats, because even right now, one of the beats that I'm dropping this year on for Tremor.
0: Yes.
1: I made that beat in the era when I couldn't go out.
0: Okay.
1: So that beat is about 5 years old.
2: How you say it?
0: Come to the mic, Holmes. Go to that mic there.
2: Sorry.
0: Louder.
2: How do you think the social media affects artists?
0: How do you think
2: that TikTok, Instagram?
1: It affects them in a good way, to me, because it gets to let people know who the artists are, their personality, and who a cap from who is a
0: cap. Do you think so, though?
1: Yeah, so
0: because
1: I don't
0: think people are real sometimes. I've seen people on TikTok, and I don't think they're fake.
1: That is why I'm saying it shows who is capping. So
0: capping means who's joking.
1: So it shows their true self, show what they are, and if they're lying about something, it will show their true character. It will.
0: No, but you won't tell because it's on social media. So you don't know if it's real or not.
1: It's the same. Okay, it's like, okay, social media is like this. Someone telling you something. You pick the truth from the lie.
0: Yeah, but people are not, like, when I see people, like, for me, like, when I see people and how they're acting on social media, and then I see them in real life, they don't act the same. So that's why I feel social media is like a hide, it's like a wall they can hide behind. Something like that.
1: Yeah, it's a cloud chase thing, but remember, a lot of people use TikTok to reach out to audience.
0: Yeah, but they're reaching out by being fake, because they're not real, if you know what I mean. They're not being their real self.
1: Yeah, they're not being it, because remember, entertainment is like a showbiz.
0: Oh, yeah.
1: It's a lot of pretending going on. So that is why I've stayed to myself a lot of the time.
0: Well, with me, what you see is what you get.
1: Yeah, but not everyone is like that.
0: Yeah. I'm the same
1: one
0: there as I am here.
1: Is like that.
0: Okay. So, do you think that artists being able to put more music out on platforms like Instagram and TikTok has made artists a bit lazy to come out of their house and network and be artists, because part of being an artist and a creative is that is the process, meeting other artists, going in the studio with other people.
1: But also, you can't really blame artists on that, because there's not a lot of places for them to network in a way where
0: there is.
1: When I mean by that, I mean it's places where it's publicized a lot, and like back in the day, you used to have places where you could go, like a club or a pub, that you're expecting you can hear some new music there. You know, really, if you're talking about pop culture, yes, there's places for that. But when it comes to dancehall, we're talking about dancehall and reggae. It's two different things. Reggae places, you can get places for reggae. But dancehall itself, you can't get places for that.
0: All those guys, prior to COVID, I was going out and watching them perform. They was performing at places like Bar or Bar, Seafood Tuesday.
1: Yeah,
0: I was there.
1: Yeah.
0: Before they, so there is places, but you've just got to be on that scene, and you got to know who to follow to get the information.
1: But you also have to remember, you know, people have the normal 9 to 5 and all them stuff. Because I know a lot of artists that have stopped doing music and choose a 9 to 5 over it. The same way like a cricketer or a footballer, what you gonna choose? You're running down something that ain't breaking bread for you. So what you gonna pick? Your 9 to 5 job over the music?
0: No, I don't agree.
1: Some people is gonna choose that.
0: I believe you should spend your life. I believe you should work to fund the life or the love or the passion that you have. So that's what we work for. We're not just working to pay bills. We can't do that.
1: Yeah, but look into me. Like for example, I have invested a lot of money into music.
0: Right.
1: Yeah. Mm. I haven't get back that money. And I'm not just talking about. I'm talking about equipment. Remember, technology keep going. You have to be more advanced.
0: But you're also
1: moving up with it. All those money that I've spent on equipment, software. Mm. You can buy one software that's $5,000. Another software, like my recording equipment, that's four bands.
0: Mm. Four bands, grand, thousand.
1: Yeah, $4,000, yeah? Okay. So...
0: Yeah, but isn't it like...
1: But look, I spend that, then you have to buy a mic, you have to buy studio monitors, you have to do this, marketing, for example, budgeting, even money that you spend for music videos. Plus, you have to pay for influencers. You have to spend for engineers to mix and master the song so it's properly. You have to pay for releasing song. Plus, subscriptions for software that you use. For example, a person like me, I've spent a lot than what I've earned back yet. But at the same time, when I show people like the songs that I produce, and who they say, oh, why are you doing a 9 to 5?
0: Because they think you're just selling your songs. You can sell your songs to people. Is that why?
1: Yeah, because loads of people are not educated on how the music really
0: works. They don't
1: know
0: the business side of music.
1: You understand? It's not like, oh, because that the same thing with the cap, loads of capping is going on.
0: Capping, yeah.
1: You understand? Fake thing is going on.
0: Fake stuff. But, although, like, okay, so you don't make the music thing back, but with artists and creatives, like, they're not only doing music to make obviously the end goal is to make some money, right? But because you're being the creative, isn't it more like you know, like if I had a hobby, let's just say I had a hobby and I like to play tennis every Sunday. Because I like doing it or I love to do it, or golf. Let's say I have to pay, I don't know, £100 every Sunday to go and play golf for a couple of hours at a nice golf club because I like the golf club and I like playing golf. Like, I'm not going to look at it as like, am I going to get money back? Do you get what I'm saying? Like, it's for the love of it. It's for the love of it also.
1: But I'm already doing the love for it, because if I didn't have the love for it, I wouldn't transition from writing songs to DJing to beat making to producing, to start producing, because producing and producing is two different things. Because you have the beat maker and you have the producer. The producer are the one who spend upon the record, make sure everything all right with the artist and everything. I'm doing all of that. Plus, me have to deal with marketing, spend for marketing for song, Deso, Godeso, you understand, for different places. So, at the end of the day, I'm already proving my
0: your love
1: myself,
0: for it.
1: My love
0: yeah,
1: for music.
0: Your love for it, yeah.
1: You understand? But, but you also have to think there comes a time when you need to invest, you need to earn back something that you're spending.
0: Yeah. Because also, at the moment, but it's at the right time. Because, like, for example, I've been doing management and promotions for nine years, about 10 years now, right? Yeah. Next year will be 10 years. So 10 years, under that, I have managed a lot of up-and-coming artists. The reason why I started managing up-and-coming artists is because I'm actually a project manager for a main label.
1: Yeah.
0: And on my main label, I was working with, so like 15 years ago, I was working with established artists because they were signed to the label. So then I thought I wanted to start something that would help the unestablished artists, the underground artists, kind of build a bridge to give them some connections to the artists, because otherwise if people like us don't do it, nobody's going to do it, because established artists are going to stay in their group and unestablished artists, unsigned artists are going to stay over here, because no one's picking them up and holding them or bringing them up the ladder. Do you get it? Because once you're there and that's it. So I started this. So 10 years on, well, almost 10 years now, so I put on events, and so this enables all these artists to come. So I provided them that with a venue, and it's quite interesting we're talking about this, because somebody actually messaged me the other day. I asked them to come. I asked them if they wanted to perform. They are unestablished artists. I asked them, do they want to perform at a venue on next Friday?
1: Yeah.
0: So they don't have to perform. They don't have to pay for anything. They don't have to pay to perform.
1: Yeah.
0: They just need to bring themselves, and they need to put their craft out and give it to the world. Streaming, videoing, promoting, we'll do it. So you don't even have to do that. You just have to come, get the mic, and show us what you've got. And they know what they did is they said they have to be, they're not coming unless they're paid. So I need to give them a certain amount of money to come. So the money, I'm providing the venue, I'm providing the DJ that's going to play their song, I'm providing all the promotion, I'm providing everything.
1: Except
0: bringing them to come. So I thought it was actually quite, I think artists, when they say, oh, well, we need to be paid, I get it. Like, you need to pay, but you need to look at it also. This is your craft that you're putting out to the world.
1: You have to promote.
0: Yeah.
1: You have to promote yourself. It's not everything. You have to, some things you have to do, even.
0: And if you love your craft enough.
1: Artists I've seen that making money off music, and they go and do free. You have to do some of the stuff you have to do free for free promotion. That's all. Just all
0: I've spent 10 years. I've spent 10 years. I haven't made a penny from New Level Promotions, but
1: really,
0: I've helped thousands
1: you can't
0: of people.
1: That's what I'm saying. You cannot really make those type of people.
0: Yeah.
1: Divert your.
0: No, I don't.
1: Drain
0: I just.
1: Your energy
0: I just won't
1: way.
0: Contact
1: you
0: that
1: just
0: person
1: have to
0: again.
1: Continue. Move on to the next.
0: Yeah.
1: And everything, because I'm telling you, that same person who turned it on today.
0: Yeah.
1: Will rally around.
0: And they do sometimes.
1: And so you just leave it at it.
0: Mm.
1: Just leave it professional and move on from that situation. You don't need to be back and forth with someone.
0: No.
1: They already state what they want already. You can't work with that.
0: No.
1: Move on. That's it.
0: So our thing is to provide. So I provide a venue every other week or two, three times a month for artists who are trying to get out there and get their music out there.
1: Yeah, I can get you a few.
0: So what I can do is so for Friday I've only got two spaces available now on Friday because we're pretty picked up. So I've got two
1: this Friday,
0: possibly three. But on my next show, what I could do is we could work on a collab where I would only have a show with only your artist, which I don't mind doing also. So that would be we can maybe plan that for the future. So that'd be in 2 weeks' time. So we'll talk about that, because you know, a lot of artists, like we have an artist in the building now with Van the Real, and the amount of money he's put into music, and he hasn't seen any return on it, but he's always pushing out his music because his love for music. He's not saying, oh my god, well, let me put this song up, how much money am I going to get back?
1: What music you do? Reggae?
3: I can't do reggae.
1: Okay, and dance all you do? I thought I would love to hear you.
0: We can play a song after.
1: I hear a song from you, so I know, like, because what I do most of the time, like, I used to get, like, artists come to me, they send me a beat, like, they go on YouTube, they send me a beat, yo, like, this beat, and I want something in this cadence. And I say, alright then, no problem. Yeah. And then we just build it, knock over a rhythm, the same key, but different rhythm. And they say, okay, yeah, this fit, and I just record the song, and I send them to studio.
0: Good idea.
1: So, even artists, anywhere, studio artists is, if they're anywhere, they kind of go on the internet, blah, blah, blah, get the studio, how much do I charge, and send them to that studio.
0: Okay.
1: I've done that loads of times. I have loads of songs that mix, master, everything done, cover art, and they park up on my drive, and they haven't released yet, because some of the artists, they're not even doing music. And that's why I'm saying, if you're destined for something, it will happen, because I can tell you something. Music that I've invested so much time in these artists. I used to record, be their engineer till they end up let me down, stop doing music over and over again till they just stop recording. Just my cousin now make me start, Baba, jump back and start do recording because of her. Because she does Afrobeat, dancehall Afrobeat. Because the beats I make is like a fusion between dancehall, Afrobeat, soca. And if you know about Kizomba, you know,
0: Portuguese. Oh, I love Kizomba. I love the Kizomba dancing.
1: Well.
0: Yeah. Yes, I do like
1: Kizomba. So, I used to produce a Portuguese. So, I used to rap in Portuguese and English.
0: Okay. So, I'm gonna show you about a new genre of music, you know, that you've probably never heard of before.
1: Which music?
0: Have you heard of Sega music?
1: Sega
0: music. So, Sega music comes from East Africa. It's from my country. I'm going to put a song on for you to listen to.
1: Okay.
0: Yeah? And I'm going to see if you can work with some beats like that, because I've got a lot of Mauritian artists who are looking for producers.
1: See the beat. Yeah. I hear the beat. I can just knock something.
0: Yeah. Like so, we're going to sign out in a minute.
1: Even like now, loads of beats I have. Yeah. They park up, and I haven't even bounced them out yet. And a lot of the beats that I have.
0: Yeah.
1: Now, some of the sounds that I'm doing now is fresh now. You wouldn't even know it's 4 years ago I built them. Because when I just started making music, I wasn't following music theory.
0: Okay.
1: So, I was making
0: music. But doesn't music change over time? So how are those songs? So that means you're ahead of your time.
1: I was doing music off what my feel and what I like how it sound. I remember this beat I built. And I got Jazzwad, Sprague Benz, Tony Kelly. They listen to the beat and they like the beat. And another beat now, I had another beat where Sprague Benz was saying to me, yo, this beat is bad. The only thing is in the wrong key.
0: Yeah.
1: But I like the sound. But the melody was in the wrong key because I wasn't following music theory at the time. Because I was self-taught.
0: Right. Oh, I was going to ask you that. Did you study music producing, or did you just teach yourself everything?
1: And then I learned a bit from Smoothface.
0: Okay.
1: That's Smoothface, a great producer.
0: Yeah.
2: Can I ask again? Yeah. How much beat you roughly got in your archive?
1: I can't count.
0: 1,000, 2,000?
1: No, I have more than 1,000 beats.
0: 6,000?
1: I would say maybe about 2,000.
0: So how do you remember them all? Like,
1: I can't remember because the other day.
0: Yeah, you must just go through them all the time.
1: Session, the guy recorded, you have Mobby Prince and a guy with him, another guy record on the beat. And the manager asked me for the session.
0: Yeah.
1: So when I get looking for the session, I couldn't remember the beat. The sound, because when I sent it to him, I didn't. It didn't have a title. I sent it on WhatsApp to him, so he couldn't tell me the name of the beat.
0: Yeah.
1: It took me a week to find the beat.
0: Wow!
1: And then, and the other night, when I was sending off the session for my cousin, I had to send off a beat, and it took me 2 hours to find the beat.
0: Yeah. Yeah, because how
1: just
0: would you
1: going
0: remember?
1: To
0: it's
1: a
0: crazy.
1: Short.
0: Yeah.
1: Just to a short.
0: Yeah.
1: I couldn't find the beat. I didn't remember what the beat name, nothing. So it took ages. And then I sent it off, and then now the song is getting mixed at the moment now.
0: Yeah, because I was thinking, how would you, like, if you've got 2,000 beats,
1: and that
0: how
1: beat
0: do you
1: is a mix
0: beat?
1: Between, as what I tell you,
0: yeah.
1: dancehall,
0: yeah.
1: kizomba,
0: yeah.
1: and afrobeat.
0: Yeah.
1: It's a fusion. So my production, most of them, is fusions.
0: Yeah.
1: So I mix sounds. Because
0: yeah.
1: if you notice Tyler G's song,
0: yeah.
1: it's a trap,
0: yeah.
1: trap and dancehall.
0: Yes.
1: That's what
0: yeah.
1: it is.
0: Yeah.
1: Oh. So I have to build beats where I'm not really, if someone say, okay, like I have another artist that my friend that I produce, his name is Byron Rodriguez Swad,
0: yeah.
1: and also we did a beat where it's hip-hop and reggae.
0: Yeah.

0: P-O-L-A-B-E-A-T-Z.
1: So Pola with no R and yeah, Beats with
0: Pola,
1: a Z.
0: Pola Beats.
1: Pola.
0: Because my last name is P-O-L.
1: Oh, that's why you're Pola. I love your logo.
0: Yeah,
1: the Pola
0: so
1: Bear.
0: I built that logo. I made it.
1: I made the logo.
0: And then when I made, yeah, see how my...
1: Yeah, it's the Polar Bear. It's so cute. Yeah. I love
0: yeah,
1: a Polar Bear.
0: The,
1: yeah, I love see? It. I love that logo, the Polar Bear.
0: Yeah,
1: with the
0: logo,
1: headphones on.
0: Yeah.
1: So cute.
0: So it ended up where I had the idea. I said, look, my DJ name was DJ Polar Bear.
1: Okay.
0: Yeah, I get that name from primary school, you know.
1: Oh,
0: from
1: is that
0: Jamaica.
1: Your name? Is that the name we're talking
0: about? No, that's
1: about?
0: Not. That's a different name.
1: Not the Gallus name. We'll talk about that off air. You said off air you're going to
0: I can't tell you where the other name is. Where name?
2: Are you?
0: No, no, that's a different
1: no,
0: name.
1: No, it's Polar Beats with a Z.
0: It's just because I'm not really, because I can't make that guy then. I have to take down everything, but I'm not like that.
1: Yeah, yeah. Innit? Yeah, this
0: yeah,
1: is, no, but it's not, no, he can't
0: no,
1: because he's
0: when
1: with
0: I,
1: S.
0: When I, yeah,
1: you're
0: yeah.
1: With a Z.
0: So it's P-O-L-A-B-E-A-T-Z. So that's the problem that that with artists now. Young artists,
1: yeah.
0: Next thing they need a team.
1: Mm.
0: They need a team around them.
1: Mm.
0: First, you need a manager that can help you mm-hmm. do some of the talking for you, the PR work. You need a PR.
1: I'm a good talker.
0: Yeah?
1: Mm. Yes. Yes, that's it.
0: Yeah, that's the role. Mm. Yeah. And also, you need a good cameraman in your circle.
1: Yeah.
0: Yeah?
2: Mm-hmm.
1: Yeah.
0: Yeah, and you need a few road people who can mm-hmm. go about on the street and do a promoter.
1: Mm-hmm.
2: Yeah.
0: Yeah, so you need
1: yeah.
0: that as well.
1: Mm-hmm.
0: So, because I, like with Style of Song,
1: mm-hmm.
0: I still have a lot more stuff to do regarding with the record.
1: Mm-hmm.
0: Because Chumi didn't just kick back
1: mm-hmm.
0: and say, you know what?
1: So do you feel like the promotion on the song?
0: I still have more. I still have. Look, that's just we haven't.
1: Are
0: done,
1: we talking about
0: energy
1: up still?
0: If you notice, we haven't done any radio run yet.
1: That's what I'm saying.
0: We haven't done
1: yeah.
0: none of that because
1: I was wondering why.
0: Yeah. No, because remember we all have lots of things. So the Style of Song wasn't ready for us at the time. Because we have other things that we were dealing with.
1: Yeah, but if you don't you feel like if you don't do something at the time, other
0: yeah.
1: things will bypass it and then
0: no,
1: it gets brushed under the
0: no,
1: carpet
0: you can't
1: kind
0: get,
1: of thing.
0: It, look, back in the day, it took two years for a song to hit in the UK.
1: Yeah.
3: Huh?
0: Yeah?
1: Yeah.
0: No joke. It
1: yeah.
0: took 2 years
1: because we didn't have technology
0: for
1: we have
0: songs
1: now. Yeah.
0: to hit in over here.
1: Sure.
0: All it needed is some street promotion.
1: Yeah.
3: So you tell
0: street
3: me.
0: Promotion here. Right.
1: Yeah.
0: Street promotion at the motherland.
1: Yeah.
0: And it gone.
1: Because we never had the technology. Now we can make a song and just release it tomorrow.
0: We have, so,
1: mm.
0: and then
1: what?
0: The next thing too, we have the running where we're going to get the DJs. Get
1: the DJs have to play it. DJs not playing it. I don't hear DJs playing
0: the
1: it enough.
0: The DJs not playing it.
1: Yeah.
0: And then the next thing too, remember I say, a lot of people have their differences, maybe with the artists, whoever, and
1: mm.
0: them something, so all them something come along.
1: Mm.
0: Maybe some of them, you know, unhappy, maybe it didn't do a favor for them
1: mm-hmm.
0: back in the day and they still moving a bit
1: wait, sour,
0: I don't know,
1: bit sour
0: over
1: mm.
0: the situation. So
1: holding
0: I don't
1: feelings
0: know,
1: about
0: yeah,
1: it.
0: So I don't know mm. what's going on with that, but
1: mm.
0: some of the some of the DJs,
1: mm.
0: as soon as they see it start picking up,
1: mm.
0: they will jump on and start
1: yeah.
0: play the song more
1: 100%.
0: Often. 100%. So the song is a good song. The production is good. The mixing is good.
1: So now we just need
0: the
1: to get it up, get it out.
0: And everything. And then
1: mm.
0: at the same time, the same thing where I'm telling with Dijor, I didn't plan to do that. Dijor reach out,
1: mm.
0: say, Riri, say he wants to work with us. I send him a lot of beats. He send me back the demo.
1: Mm.
0: And then he get. And it's another bad song that. So
1: mm.
0: that's how it is.
1: Mm. Okay. Right, so we're going to sign out now. We've
0: yeah.
1: loved having you in the studio, and I know we're going to have you again. We're going to definitely
0: no,
1: have you again
0: time,
1: in a few weeks with your artists as well.
0: Next time, Jones, I got talks.
1: Yeah, and yeah, we're going to make Jones, Epic Jones, if you're watching this, you're going to talk next time, and
0: yeah,
1: you're just,
0: yeah,
1: this one
0: quiet.
1: Is going to sit there quiet. No, you're not, because now we know that you can talk as well. So you're going to talk as well next time, as well as Jones, okay? So both of you are going to talk. So, we're going to have a listen now of some music from my motherland, which is Mauritius. And this is to show Epic Jones' genre and the beat that he could maybe work with and he might actually like. So we're going to join us back

0: Frankie called Cheerio, which is Cheerio in Russian. And we're going to be right back.
1: Your brand's starting to feel a little stale. Time for a refresh. So you open up the file and realize...

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The life I chose, went from broken sitting on Homewood Grove to cars and shows, renting clothes, watching it all unfold. 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

0: pain. 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
15: Ba-ba-boom!
10: And the unexpected. 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
16: The world needs to know
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10: Redemption. And blockbuster endings.
18: Here it comes! Ah, it's beautiful!
10: Yeah!
19: Love that energy.
20: Abracadabra. That was awesome.
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21: That's what I'm talking about, right?
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22: I love it.
23: Not bad. 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
10: Sky, believe in better.
24: Beams, beams.
25: These Hines.
24: That it does, dear. That it does.
25: Because I'm worth it. You are.
10: Have you had yours?
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24: Love it.
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26: Love it.
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28: Naturally, I'm worried if I do it alone. Who really cares? Cause it's your life, you never know, it could be great.
29: 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Oh, what you waiting, what you waiting, what you waiting, what you waiting, what you waiting for?
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32: I am Usain Bolt, and I like to do things fast, and now fast. Just got better. Fast. Just got better. Fast. Just got better. new Persil Wonder Wash. Blast away invisible dirt and sweat, even in 15 minutes. Our first ever detergent designed for shorter cycle. Better on odor, better on fragrance. New Persil Wonder Wash. Fast, just got better.
0: Follow us on all socials by searching at Love Dub Beat Radio.